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0: The Bootleg Kev Show, man. James, this is crazy because you're always saying how AI is the devil literally every single day. With that being said, self-driving semi trucks have just been approved in the state of California.
1: Oh, Lord. Now we're going to have Optimus Prime for real.
0: But listen, though, I still think you have to be in the truck. Like a person still has to be in there because that's how Tesla is. It's definitely.
1: That only makes sense. Just pay the driver then. Just pay. Why would we pay somebody to watch the robot to drive? Just pay the damn truck driver.
0: 100%, man. I don't know, man. I think you just don't pay him as much, man.
1: Oh, see, you team AI.
0: You sit in the truck.
1: You Sarah Connor will whoop your ass.
0: Anyway, stay by your radio. Coming up next, man, we got the People's Mix on the way. It's the Bootleg Kev Show.

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0: It's the Bootleg Kev Show holding it down. All right, look, coming up, James, we got to talk about this. The Hanta virus is a thing.
2: Damn. Hanta's going strong, too, they're saying.
0: Yeah, Hanta's going crazy. But guess what? There's another thing that's going even crazier. I'm just saying we might have to get locked into the house again. All right?
2: I call it the OG COVID. That's what I say.
0: We're going to break it down up next. What's going on, man? It's the Bootleg Kev Show.

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1: What it do, boo?
0: Man, oh man, I'm pretty spooked out right now because I'm afraid we're going to get locked in our houses again on some COVID lockdown stuff, because not only have they declared the hantavirus a national emergency, but now I think the hanta thing's been cracking for about 2 weeks.
1: So was. I mean, the fact they let them people off the boat is crazy to me.
0: Yes. Ebola has an insane outbreak going, and the WHO has declared a global health emergency due to Ebola. So now we got Ebola and the hanta virus both tag teaming the world right now, like Hulk Hogan and Ultimate Warrior back in the late 80s, early 90s.
1: I already know I'm going to start my small business, so when the PPP loans come out, I'd be able to give me a check like everybody else.
0: Hey, yo, look, I ain't going to lie. That is one thing I kind of regret, is not figuring out the PPP thing.
1: Because everybody I knew that participated in it didn't go to jail. There ain't nobody, they ain't get an email, nothing. They just got a check.
0: I'm not going to lie. I do feel like in 2026, though, the world is in such a weird place that we all probably need to sit down for a couple of months.
1: Oh, so you pro-lockdown?
0: I don't know if I'm pro-lockdown, but if it happened, I wouldn't be too mad at it.
1: I don't know if we could afford it this time around.
0: Truth. Anyway, stay by your radio. Coming up, we are jumping into People's Mix. It's the Bootleg Kev Show.
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1: It's the Bootleg Cap Show, holding it down, baby. That's James Andre Jefferson Jr.
2: What it do, boo?
1: Hey, man, we're the People's Mix right now, doing what we do. Hit us up, 877-817-2888. A lot of people still talking about Iceman, all the records it's breaking. 1900 Rugrat has come out and accused Drake of stealing beat from one of his records.
2: Oh, damn. I didn't know that. Drake always stealing, if true.
1: Yeah, I don't know. I mean, I'm going to say this. I think 1900 Rugrat's dope. So he posted these screenshots of him and Drake talking about working together. So I don't know. Could be a thing there. We'll see.
2: Iceman stealing. Who knows?
1: Let's get into some new music right here. This joint's going crazy with the Usher sample. My Tilly Riel. It's called Used to Love. It's on the Bootleg Kev Show.

0: 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Oh, I go crazy about her.
1: It's the Bootleg Cap Show with James Andre Jefferson Jr.
2: What a do, bro?
1: Holding it down. Hit us up, 877-817-2888. If you got anything you want to hear, man, tap in with us right now. All right, coming up, let's talk about it. Luigi Mangione.
2: Oh, man.
1: The United Healthcare alleged killer.
2: Oh, yeah. Some people call him an Avenger.
1: He got a small victory in court. We're going to talk about it up next. First things first, let's get into some brand new music right now, man. Snoop Dogg, this one's called Step. It's on the Bootleg Kev Show.
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0: It's the Bootleg Kev Show, holding it down with James Andre Jefferson Jr.
1: What a dobo.
0: Luigi Mangione with a small victory in court. Now, obviously, he's been accused of killing the United Healthcare CEO. He was arrested at McDonald's in Pennsylvania, I believe.
2: Right.
0: And the police searched through his backpack and found evidence. The judge just found that that search actually was illegal, and none of the evidence found in Luigi's backpack will be submissible in his trial.
1: I don't even know why we're doing all this. I was with Luigi that night. Me and him was playing video games and whatnot, so I don't know what's going on.
0: Don't say you were with him that night. By the way, James is playing. He's kidding. Just in case.
1: No, Luigi innocent.
0: I don't know if he's innocent. We saw the video. It looked like somebody was
1: AI.
0: Anyway, stay by your radio. Coming up, we got the No Cap News on the way.

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2: It's the Bootleg Cap Show. That No Cap News Report is coming up. James finds the craziest stories in the world. He breaks them down. What you got for us?
1: I remember during the COVID lockdowns, it took a couple months for people to go crazy. Hanta just got here for a few weeks, and people are already losing their damn mind. Someone's going to jail over Hanta already.
2: Oh, the Hanta virus. All right, it strikes up next. It's the Bootleg Cap Show.

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0: Time for the No Cap News right now. What up, James?
4: This is why when you're on video games, you just can't say anything because someone could record you. A 20-year-old man was arrested after allegedly threatening a mass shooting at a Walmart because he didn't want the country to shut down because of the hantavirus.
0: Oh, damn.
4: So, yeah, he was on PlayStation 5 with the homies and was saying some things. One of the homies recorded them and told the feds.
0: I mean, was he joking or was he being serious?
4: I don't hear. Look, you shouldn't joke around about mass shootings.
0: I agree. 100%.
4: But it's just like, don't record the homie as well.
0: I mean, look, that's something, if he was being serious, that's something you don't joke about. And especially on the internet, because that's why your ass is in jail. You know what I'm saying?
4: I don't want to stereotype people, but looking at a picture of him, he do look like the type.
0: Yeah, the mugshot definitely looks like the mass shooter type.
4: Yeah. So I don't know if he was joking or playing, if we're being honest.
0: But he deserves to be in jail based on how he looks alone.
4: Damn. I would hate if you was the president, but I do agree.
0: By the way, he's a white. Anyway, stay by your radio. Coming up next, man. I had to be clear. I don't want to be the white guy saying someone belongs in jail based how they look.
4: He looked like you.
0: He does, but with long hair. Anyway, we got the Daily Hate on the way.
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0: It's the Bootleg Kev Show holding it down. The Daily Hate's coming up. If you got something you want to hate on, pick up that phone right now. 877-817-2888 is the number. Tell us what's got you pissed off, James. Anything you want to hate on?
2: I'm hating on our producer, DJ Sam I Am. He broke up with his girlfriend, and he came in here with some booty shorts today. His whole thigh is out.
0: What do they call the booty shorts that grown men be wearing?
2: Those regular booty shorts. Ain't no reason why I see your print.
0: Yeah.
2: Like, what are you doing here?
0: It's advertising now that he's single.
2: I see what's going on. It's only us here, though. That's the problem.
0: Stay by your radio. We got the Daily Hate coming up next.

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0: All right, time for that daily hate. Teddy, what you hating on, bro?
1: Listen, every time I go into Walmart, okay, anytime you have the express lane, it's always the slowest employee that's checking out people. And
2: Preach, I got to go. Why they always want to train in the quick line? They be training the new employees in that line. For the Lord of me, it makes no sense.
1: It's ridiculous.
3: Yo, man.
1: Oh, my God.
3: That's why I be at Target.
2: Oh, see, yo.
3: I go to Walmart to people watch in the middle of the night. I don't go there to shop.
2: Walmart is a movie in the middle of the night. Follow a fat white lady, you're going to see something.
3: Facts. Go over there, get some cargo shorts, American flag t-shirt, and a pack of Great Value generic cola.
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1: It is always a show at Walmart. You all right.
3: 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Coming up, we got to talk about a new sequel that I am excited just got announced.
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1: What it do, Bill?
0: It's finally happening, Friday Part 4. It's going to be called Last Friday. It's in production. Shout out to Ice Cube. He's co-writing it with the lead writer of the Boondocks.
1: Oh, it should be good. I wish Pops was in it.
0: I wish Pops and Chris Tucker were in it, but for sure Mike Epps will be in it. Should be good, man. Shout out to Ice Cube. Hey, we're getting out of here. Back at it tomorrow, same time, same place, y'all. It's the Bootleg Kev Show.

0: pack of one day, one park tickets to either Disneyland Park or Disney California Adventure Park. And if you would like to go, this is what you got to do. All right. Tune in tomorrow morning starting at 6 a.m. all the way to 7 p.m. Anytime you hear the Disney word of the hour, make sure you hit that red talkback mic on the iHeartRadio app and give us the word of the hour. And you have a lot of chances to win these tickets. All right. You can do it every hour. Good luck.
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22: 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I hope you enjoy all of the nostalgic vibes and the funk, the R&B, the soul, and the hip-hop all fused together. This is a salute and a nod to the pioneers of the 70s and 80s that influenced me and inspired me and brought joy to my home. 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Lots of love. Peace.

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just can't get something I'm loving about you. Usher right now is he's getting ready to go on tour with Chris Brown, and he is looking to pay 10 interns to join him on his 2026 R&B tour with Chris Brown. That is super dope, man. He's looking for production, multimedia, and wardrobe. There you go. 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

0: 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All right. 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

As gas prices are up ahead of Memorial Day weekend, they're going up about 47 cents. So, you know, we're paying already six something. So, before we start paying $7 for gas, it's kind of crazy, man. It's so sad.

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0: San Diego. 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

0: Everybody wanna talk like they got something to say, but nothing comes out when they move their lips. Just a bunch of gibberish. Back like they forgot about
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1: Regulators. 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
0: Forcing your kids to do things they don't want to do, to me, sounds very militant. Yeah. And if we're being honest, I don't care. I feel like you should make your kids do things that they don't want to do because you never know what they're actually going to like. They don't know what they're going to like. Right. So well, it's cool good. To put them in different experiences, I think. Mm-hmm. And I feel like Serena agrees because that's what she's doing with her son. And what sport is it? He doesn't want to play, but you're making him?
1: Yes, flag football.
0: Okay.
1: He started kindergarten this year. And in the beginning of the year, he would play flag football at recess. And he'd come home so excited and just like want to talk about it. And then there was one day where his feelings were hurt because he said that he felt like the kids weren't letting him play. What I think happened is my son's IQ in baseball is, I mean, like insane. He doesn't know other sports. And I think the kids he was playing with like actually knew like this sport.
0: Flag football.
1: Yes. And he has not played since that incident happened. And during the summer, we don't put him in baseball just because it's so hot. So I asked him, like, do you want to try something new? And he was like, well, maybe flag football. And so me and my husband were like, okay, let's do it. He started crying when we brought it up. He's like, no, I changed my mind. I don't want to do it. And we haven't signed him up, but I lied and said we already did. I'm like, well, it's too late.
0: No, I think that's good because now if he cries and you let him out of it, now he'll know he can just cry and get his way out of everything.
1: And I was like, and if you don't like it, you can stop. But I want him to, yeah, we'll try something new, but also, like, I want him to be confident to go try to play this sport again.
0: Nicasio, do you care?
2: I personally think you should just focus on one thing with your kid. Like, I hate to go back to it. Tiger Woods.
3: Oh, Tiger Woods.
2: His dad focused on one sport, and that was it.
0: They should have focused on driving school. Driving a car. Car, not like, not driving.
3: Oh, he can drive.
2: Oh, yeah, drive. Yeah, yeah, yeah.
0: Guys, I'm a sports head.
2: Let's go golf.
0: Let's take it to the phone, see what you think about it. Is Serena doing the wrong thing by forcing her kid to play flag football, or could this be good for him? We'll talk to Adriana and get her thoughts on it next.
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0: Okay, so if you're just tuning in, welcome to the show, man. I'm glad to have you here. It's Tino Cochino Radio. A lot of people have been reaching out like, yo, where's your dating podcast? You didn't drop the new episode. Guys, I had some divorce court stuff yesterday.
2: Oh, talk about it on there.
0: It took a lot out of me. But the new episode drops today. So.
3: Oh, dang.
4: That's a podcast? A divorce podcast?
0: No. Okay, we're good. but yeah. So that'll be out today. New episode of Laugh and Love drops today. So just so you know. We're currently talking about our co-host Serena and the fact that she is basically forcing her son to play flag football.
1: I am.
0: He doesn't want to. But you want him to because why?
1: Because he had an interest in it before, and then he was kind of discouraged when he felt like kids didn't allow him to play. But I just think he didn't really understand the sport.
0: Let's talk to Adriana. Do you think Serena's in the wrong, or what's the vibe?
5: I don't think she's in a wrong. I'm in the same situation, too. My daughter wanted to do gymnastics, but she doesn't, you know, focus. She's everywhere. But honestly, I think it's fine that she puts her kid into a sport that he doesn't want to, because he will learn the obstacles of that type of sport, and then he'll be able to, you know, accomplish baseball or any type of sport that he wants to play in the near future. I just decided to put my daughter into pre-hip-hop because she can, you know, move around and get her little ADHD going around, you know?
0: Can we put Serena in that class?
2: A little B-boy?
5: I mean, I'll put myself in that class, too.
0: There you go.
6: Coming up next.
0: We are going to talk about... I guess it's a question, right? Or just something that you need to discuss by the third date when dating someone. And this is coming from a divorce attorney. I'm listening. Next.

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0: There is a divorce attorney that's basically saying there's a certain topic that needs to be brought up on your third date when you meet someone new. What is this topic that should be brought up on a third date, Serena?
1: It is prenups.
0: Yeah!
1: And it's saying you're not obviously you're not going to sign any paperwork on the third date, but you want to start an honest conversation about money.
0: Like, do you
1: money.
0: Believe in it?
1: Yes, and also it shows, though, because they're saying that you're depersonalizing the situation. And if you talk about, like, wanting kids, if you talk about, you know, all these important things that you should be able to talk about, you know, prenups, and it kind of tell you how this person views hard conversations and, I guess, money.
0: That's my thing. Like, a day with me is going to be horrible because soon we sit down, I'm like, hey, so listen, I don't like kids, right? And so immediately, that takes out most of the population because they've all got them. And then it's like, and I don't want to have them. So, like leave that alone. And then, of course, now I've got to be like, look, and I'm divorced, so let me throw that out there. And, oh, yeah. And by the way, if I ever, probably never, but if I ever get married again, I want a prenup.
2: Yeah.
0: I'm going to be single forever.
2: That's glorious.
3: Why is the word prenup such a triggering and sensitive word just to the woman?
0: I agree.
1: I think what women should understand, though, too, is that you can negotiate these prenups. It's not like you're not going to have anything. Because I do think if you've been with somebody for 20 years, yeah, you're entitled to something.
0: Here's my thing.
4: Why are we saying just women need prenup? Like, men get prenups, too.
3: This yeah, but true. we don't trip about it when it's talked about.
1: The lawyers are also saying to view this as, like, an insurance policy. Like, you don't want to use insurance. Like, you hope you never have to, but it's there to protect you.
0: Exactly.
3: And I hate one, like, when women say, like, oh, you don't have anything, so why do you want to get a prenup? You don't have anything.
4: Why are you shaming women?
3: Because this word is sensitive to women. It is. Sorry. I'm calling it out, and it's making you feel uncomfortable.
4: I think it's sensitive to anybody that gets hit with a prenup, because it's
3: not
4: hard
3: sensitive
4: to take emotion out of
1: you
4: it. My
1: sound
4: wife, when
1: very
4: met,
1: emotional.
3: It's not as sensitive to us.
0: Yeah. Matt's the most emotional out of this whole conversation, and well, it makes me wonder why.
4: But I understand how it could be hurtful for someone to hear that. Especially,
3: why?
1: You know, like, I understand how it could be hurtful. That's why I think it's important to bring it up early.
0: Because the feelings aren't there yet.
4: Yeah, yes. I agree with that.
3: You're protecting your assets.
4: You have none.
0: You're protecting your ass.
3: Well, that too.
4: He's got a big one of those.
0: All right, let's talk Instagram's new feature. I think it sucks.
1: I don't really understand
0: it. I turned it off. We'll talk about it next.
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0: So Instagram has this new feature called Instance. I don't like it. I turned it off. It was in the way of my DMs. And it just bothered
2: me. Always in the
0: because
2: way, yeah.
0: That's where it was. So you would go to your instant messages and instant messages. Dude, I sound like an old man. You go to your direct messages, your DMs, and you'd see them like in the bottom right-hand corner. Mm-hmm. And when you click it, it's just like little, almost like Snapchat in a sense where it's little things that just disappear. But it was people were posting stupid stuff and I just...
1: And people don't know how to use it.
0: Yeah. And there was no real direction behind it. It's just kind of there and... I didn't see anything cool with it. There's an option if you go into your content creativity or whatever it is in your settings and you could turn it off. And I got rid of it.
1: It just feels like Instagram's like that, you know, like person in the, like, I don't know, 40s or 50s that are still trying to be young.
0: Yeah.
1: It's like, just be you, yeah. Instagram.
0: I wish Instagram would just go back to what it used to be. You would see the people you followed.
2: Yep.
0: I don't mm-hmm. see 90% of the people I actually follow, I don't see their stuff. It's... What I see on my timeline is suggested content.
2: Yeah, suggested.
0: Check this out. Check this out. Check this mm-hmm. out. I don't want to check that out. I want to see who I follow, man.
1: Yeah, like, I wish it was, like, a healthy balance. Because, like, I do enjoy the algorithm sometimes. But sometimes I'm like, I want to see something different.
0: Yeah.
2: I like notes, though.
0: Notes are pretty cool. But a lot of people use notes for subliminals.
2: Subliminals. I saw your post the other day. You're like, why is people using this as subliminals?
0: Because it's just, like, say what you want to say. What? Everyone, like, I feel like we're in the world where people love drama.
2: Yeah.
0: It's just, I mean, that's why reality TV is so big, like all the dating mm-hmm. shows. For some reason, we love toxicity. And I think it's because we just like to see the other people going through stuff and it's not just us.
1: Mm-hmm. Yeah, that's also mean of us. But I do enjoy like trash TV.
0: Apparently, 74% of men and 64% of women reported that they barely did this last year. What do you think it is, Matt?
3: Took their wife out or their spouse on a date night.
0: Okay.
2: That's pretty precise. Mm-hmm.
0: I know. So he's not doing clearly. We'll reveal the answer next.

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1: San Diego's hip hop and throwbacks.
0: All right, y'all. 74% of men and 64% of women reported that they barely did this last year. What was this, Serena?
1: It was a little to no dates. And it says this is because of just like the dating app fatigue, rising standards, economic stress, and a broader retreat from in-person socializing as key drivers behind the decline.
0: So basically just single people chose to stay single and not entertain other people. Mm-hmm. I get it, man. I get it. Everything's so expensive right now. Like, I mean, so expensive. And people are just, ugh.
2: Yeah.
1: It just seems exhausting and draining.
3: Well, especially when you have to take care of the bill.
0: Well, that goes back to everything being expensive.
3: At this point, why can't like a date be 50-50? Like,
2: it
3: all
2: seems
3: around.
2: Like it's trending that way, though, with Gen Z.
0: Yeah, Gen Z was trying to do it. Gen Z, low-key, that's the... Gen Z is probably the best way to date because Gen Z doesn't want to have sex.
3: Yeah.
0: They want to half everything. Mm-hmm. You saw that the latest Gen Z trend is actually putting your phones down and just spending quality time together.
1: Well, that's a good trend.
2: That's amazing.
0: Yeah. So it's like maybe they've figured it out, right?
1: Maybe.
0: There's a decline in 16-year-olds going to get their driver's permits. They don't want to drive anymore.
1: I do believe that because I have friends who have teenagers and like they don't drive and it's multiple of them.
2: Because of anxiety, the kids just don't want
1: to
2: do it?
1: Yeah, like they don't like care to. They're not really bugging.
0: Well, they just know that Uber's a thing. Yes. Like, well, I could just pay $7 and go here, go there because most of them aren't going like super far.
3: Or the scooters, like everything. Like
0: the electric bikes.
2: Yeah, they got the e-bikes.
3: They got everything.
0: Maybe we've been talking all this stuff on Gen Z for the longest, but maybe they figured it out.
2: Wow.
1: But they also don't want to work.
3: Neither do you, Serena. You only have one job, and it's 2026. How do you only have one job in 2026?
1: That was a predictable statement. I already knew you were going to say that.
0: Oh, wow.
3: Stop
0: being so predictable.
3: Sorry.
0: Gen Z would never.
4: Yes, they would. You guys are awesome. I love your show.
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2: So if you want to do something kind of cheap for the family this summer, we got you hooked up with Regal and some movie vibes. 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
1: Regal is bringing back its Summer Movie Express, where families can catch kid-friendly movies on the big screen for just $1.
3: Dang.
1: And how much is popcorn? June 1st through August 13th at select Regal theaters. And again, yeah, they'll show family movies starting at 11 a.m. Monday through Thursday. And I mean, in this economy, I think $1. Take it.
0: Yeah,
1: take it.
0: Pretty good.
2: No, that's amazing. Shout out to Regal.
3: I mean, there's so many like movie theaters here that have the same deal for the summer.
2: That's a lie. I've never seen that. $1?
3: No, well, not $1, but they're like cheap old movies.
2: Well, then it's not
3: like
2: the same.
3: Oh, okay.
2: All right. What else is going on, Serena?
1: San Diego is considering closing nearly half of the public restrooms at Mission Bay Park as part of proposed budget cuts, and people are not happy about it. Under the proposal, 13 of the park's 28 public restrooms would shut down, along with several portable toilets on Fiesta Island. And city officials say the cuts could save about $1.2 million, but regular park goers say the restrooms are a huge part of what makes Mission Bay accessible for walkers, families, runners, and beach visitors.
2: It's crazy, man. Everything's so expensive. Everyone's trying to find ways to save money, but then you're not going to make more money because you're going to lose visitors.
3: Yeah.
1: I mean, I feel like it's going to make the parks dirty. And
4: the people are going to dookie in the bushes.
3: What if we all became homeless?
4: Dookie in the bushes?
2: Low key, right?
4: Isn't that on Drake's album?
2: Listen.

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1: Ice Boy.
2: Bars.
3: Ice Boy. Ice Boy.
0: You remember Ezel from Friday took a dookie in the bushes?
1: All right, so lastly, what you got, Serena?
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1: 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Good morning.

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1: There's an old saying in Tennessee. I know it's in Texas, probably in Tennessee, that says, fool me once, shame on you. If fool me, we can't get fooled again.

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0: Should your partner have a say of who you hang out with?
1: I don't know.
2: Absolutely.
0: No. I feel like it depends on how serious the relationship is, right? So our listener Tyler reached out and he wants his girlfriend, not wife, girlfriend, to dump her best friend. We need a little more info, obviously, before we can judge. So let's have Serena read the DM that Tyler sent. This is Listener Therapy. 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Go ahead.
1: I'm really stuck right now. My girlfriend and I have been together for a couple years now, but all of a sudden, there's a big issue for me, and it's her best friend. Her friend just got divorced, and now she's out on these streets dating and hooking up with all kinds of guys in the city. My girlfriend tells me all these stories, and I told her that I'm not comfortable with her going out with this girl to be her wingman when she's acting like this. I get that she's single now, but my girl is not. And there's already been times where this girl will be talking to guys and one of them starts flirting with my girl. It's caused a lot of problems for us because I want her to stop going out with her friend and she's saying I'm being controlling.
0: I had an issue
2: that's
0: like this
2: crazy.
0: With an ex one time. I had an ex that like all of her friends were single. And so they always wanted to go. This is when like clubs were like really popping. Mm. And so they'd want to go to the clubs and get bottle service or go hang out at guys' tables that had bottles. That way they could get free drinks.
2: That's a good idea.
0: And I told her, I was like, listen, I get that they want to do that. And that's the club life. But I feel like if we're in a relationship, you're kind of putting yourself in a situation that you shouldn't be in. And she's like, well, why are you trying to control me? And I was like, whoa, whoa, whoa. It's not control. It's just like if I did the same thing, I feel like you would feel some type of way.
3: Hanging out at guys' bottles.
0: It's almost like you're acting single, but you're not. I just feel like you're putting yourself in a bad situation. Serena does not agree. I can see it in her face.
1: Because this is her best friend. And if you trust your girl, and I'm actually a little upset with the girl because why are you telling your husband all like her hooking up stories?
0: Because that's her husband.
1: Her boyfriend. Yeah. Her boyfriend, I mean.
0: Or that's her man.
2: Yeah,
0: that's,
2: you do know the closer,
1: that's
2: right?
1: Still Serena? Like your friend's business. And now this is kind of your fault that he's not, that he's feeling a certain type of way.
0: So you believe friends come before a partner?
1: My friend's business doesn't need to be my husband's business.
0: You don't go home and pillow talk with your man about everything?
1: If she tells me not to tell him, I won't tell him.
0: Wow.
2: Ooh, you're a real
3: That's
2: one.
3: Crazy. Mm-hmm.
2: And then the thing is, like, you're married. You're one.
0: Hold on. So, okay. But let's stay on this trail.
1: Mm-hmm.
0: So let's say your husband says not to say anything. Do you then go vent to your friends about what's going on in your relationship?
1: No, he hasn't told me not to say anything, but he knows.
0: The answer is that you do go vent to your friends about what's going on in your relationship. So they
1: My
0: know
1: best
0: his.
1: Friend.
0: So they know. So your best friend knows his business, but your husband does not know the business of your best friend.
1: She knows. No, my husband knows her business as long as she didn't tell me not to tell him.
3: Oh. A lot of loopholes.
0: That's great.
3: Swiss cheese of loopholes.
0: Well, I mean, Nicasio, is there anything you want to add?
2: Do we even care about this? Like, I know. Like Serena's
0: I'd rather
2: story
0: talk
2: better.
0: About Serena more. This is nuts.
3: Let's hear some stories.
0: All right. Do you think Tyler is overreacting by wanting his girlfriend to get rid of her best friend because she's just single and ready to mingle and she's not? Or is he overreacting to being controlling? We'll take it to the phones. Angelica is ready to share her thoughts next.
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1: San Diego's Hip Hop and Throwbacks.
0: All right, so Tyler wants his girlfriend to dump her best friend because every time they go out together, she's doing single things and basically putting his girlfriend in single situations. Ooh. And he's like, yo, you're not single. What are you doing? But she feels like he's trying to be controlling, and she is not a fan of control when it comes to a boyfriend in the relationship. Let's talk to Angelica. What are your thoughts?
2: I just feel like, you know, if he trusts his girl, he's got to stick with her, you know? That's her friend. She's got to be supportive for her friend. But if he trusts her and he loves her, then he's got to know that she's going to make the right decision and she's going to be faithful to him.
0: I mean, yeah, but at the same time, there's also, like, there's got to be boundaries too, right?
2: Yeah, of course there's boundaries. I mean, he's got to let her know, like, if you're going to go out with her, just, you know, you got to be honest. You know, remember, you got a man at home, so.
1: Yeah, I think, I don't think that you should be like, oh, you can't go with your best friend, because you, like, you still want to support your friend. That doesn't mean that she's going out and she's trying to get drunk and going home with a guy. It just means she's trying to be there for her friend during a difficult time.
2: Yeah, of course.
0: Of course. But if a guy did it,
3: it's different. Yeah.
2: We don't always agree with our guys' friends, you know, but we got, you know, they're their friends. We can't just tell them, hey, you can't hang out with them anymore because I don't think, you know, their lifestyle is the way I think it should be.
3: Having guy friends is wild as a woman, just so you know.
0: Do you agree?
1: He's a dummy.
0: Guys, here's the thing. I posted this on my Instagram yesterday. I said that guys fall in love faster than women, and it's because we don't get a lot of attention. So when we actually do get the attention, we're more like, oh my God. And what a lot of the comments started saying was that for guys, we don't fall in love faster. We fall in lust faster. We're infatuated faster.
4: Yeah,
0: but again, it goes back to ladies don't understand that because y'all are hit on all the time. Guys are not. So when we do get it or we get a compliment, for us, it's like, oh, damn, she might be into me. So y'all got to stop being nice to us unless you want us. This is your fault.
4: We're too dumb.
5: Coming up next.
0: What are we spilling in tea time today, Serena?
1: Shakira just had a big legal win in her whole tax fraud case.
4: You sound just like her.
0: We'll talk all about it next. Tea time.

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0: It's funny. I was just talking about this off the air. I didn't know we were going to talk about it on the air. And then Serena filled me in that today's tea time is all about Shakira and this $70 million lawsuit, which is nuts. Talk all about it. Tea time.
1: So this started like 8 years ago, but Spain was trying to get her for like tax fraud. And the court just ruled in her favor, saying that she only spent 160 days in Spain that year below the 183-day threshold required to pay taxes as a resident. And because of the ruling, Spain's tax authority has been ordered to repay her about $70 million, including interest from penalties and taxes she had already paid. And Shakira said that the 8-year legal battle took a serious toll on her health and family and insisted that there was never any fraud.
2: So let me guess, she's going to sue for that.
0: I wonder if you can. You probably can't. Suffering.
3: Can I bet you can sue for anything.
2: Yeah.
0: Court battles suck, man. If you can stay out of court, stay out of court.
1: Well, they're saying, though, too, that it was embarrassing because it was all over the internet. Like, you know, she wasn't paying taxes.
0: Yeah, it's almost like slander. Defamation in a sense.
1: Uh-huh.
0: I don't know. That's nuts, man. Shout out to Shakira. She got paid.
3: Yep.
0: That is a win. Much deserved. Let's see. Talking about kind of the same thing. Contracts, right? Contracts are important. You got to read over them and make sure everything is, you know.
3: Fine print.
0: Exactly. there's a contract that has been given to an adult child living at home, and it has sparked a big debate. We'll talk about it with you next.
2: Baby Alien.
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0: All right, let's talk about this contract that has been given to an adult child who is living at home, and it sparked a big debate. Break it down for us, Serena, please.
1: So the child is 20 years old.
0: I mean, is it really a child then?
1: Well, it's their child.
0: Okay.
1: Like, their adult child.
0: Got it.
1: So the agreement required that this child pay $200 a month in rent, cover her $100 phone bill, maintain a job, and continue searching for full-time work, help with chores, pet care, and keeping shared spaces clean.
0: What's the problem? You're living at home, you're helping out, you're getting, you're learning 18, responsibilities. Yeah. I mean, this is a win.
1: Well, I saw no problem with this, and I guess it's the aunt that's like, this is way too harsh, especially because she has ADHD, depression, and emotional maturity issues. But the internet, too, is like, no, like, she needs this.
0: My thing is, life is life, and sometimes life is gonna be hard, man, and you have to adapt and figure that out. And the only way to do that is to actually live it. And if you're constantly sheltered and and baby-proofed, you're not going to know how to get through anything on your own. You're already 20. Like, you can't imagine 10 years from now. That's not far. Like, you need to figure it out on your own.
1: My parents never charged me rent, but I mean, I think I started paying my cell phone bill as soon as I turned 18.
2: Ooh. But what's the difference between this kid and then the girls that are trying to date now?
1: All right. You know, there's still boys living at home too, right?
2: Yeah, but they're like unicorns.
0: What'd you say? I didn't hear what she said. What Serena said?
3: There's like boys living at home.
2: Yeah, I know, but it's like unicorns.
4: I think there's more men living at home past 18 than women. Hot take.
0: I don't know, man.
1: And I don't think it's a big deal if you're still living with your parents, but like, you should help out. Like, you just can't bum it.
2: But you can't say that, but then if there's a girl that's getting treated like royalty at home and living for free underneath the guys, shouldn't she help out too?
1: Well, then you should have given her a contract, I guess. I don't know.
2: Oh, my God.
0: Serena's like, I don't care if you have valid points. Leave me alone. Let's, while we're talking dating, I have a dating podcast.

0: Listen, just want to send a big shout out to you. 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
1: San Diego's Hip Hop and Throwbacks.
0: All right, so I want to ask you guys a question. And you don't have to respond immediately. Take a couple seconds to think about it. But this is the question. Do you feel if you're in a serious relationship, like 5+ years, and your partner cheats on them, do you feel that cheating back is good revenge and you could keep it moving?
2: No.
0: Or would you be done?
1: I wouldn't cheat back. Like,
2: you're in a Leo.
1: No, so I wouldn't cheat back. But my thing, it just depends, I guess, on like how the cheat was. Like, were we already having issues on relationship? Like, there's so many layers to this. And if you were like a habitual cheater, did I say that right?
0: Yeah.
1: Then I feel like I couldn't forgive that. Mm-hmm. Like, maybe if it was a one-time thing.
0: But no matter what, though, you're not going to cheat back. You wouldn't feel it in you, like... Like, if something happened, you're like, well, it's okay because you cheated first.
3: It's so now
0: you're
3: even.
1: No, because I feel like that's like an issue with that, like that person who cheated. Like, okay. You had the inner issue.
0: Nicasio, would you cheat back?
2: Oh, I'm getting my get back as soon as possible.
0: Oh, nice.
2: Yeah, and the thing is, it can be with anyone. Like, it can be like a pretty girl, ugly girl. Like, it doesn't matter for me.
0: Dude. You just need the get back.
2: Yes, and for sure, yeah.
0: And then you could stay with your partner and move forward?
2: Yeah, I could accept it.
0: Oh, interesting.
2: And even if it's like one time, like if she did it one time, and I knew about it, I wouldn't even bring it up. I would just go do my dirt.
0: Oh, so you wouldn't throw it in her face like, no. Oh, I got you back. You're just, no. In your mind, you're like, look, so, I know you did it. Now I did it. Let's keep it moving.
2: So this is how you do it. So every time you find out that she does it for the second time, then you go back and get yours for the second time. So you just keep on going back and forth. And then once she hits the number 10, it's like a punch card. When she hits number 10, she gets super prizes.
3: Sounds like a great place for your child to live.
0: She gets free low main.
1: You don't want to find out like the issue why you guys keep cheating?
2: No, because at that point it's done. I'm not going to do what Matt does and get a counselor.
1: Then
2: it's not
1: going to
2: work.
1: Nobody leave. Cheated.
0: Because he doesn't want to leave the family.
2: Yes.
0: So he's saying they're going to stay there and be present for the kid. And they're both going to act happy for each other. Yeah. And then behind the scenes, they're just getting their free throw.
2: It's not my son's fault that we couldn't work it out. We couldn't get our shit together.
0: Oh, wow.
3: But it's your fault that you didn't split up and maintain a healthy split family. Instead, you have a toxic together
2: my
3: family.
2: My son will never see me and my girl split up.
0: Okay.
2: Because that's not the life I want him to be raised in.
0: Oh, wow. Wow. Matt, so you wouldn't cheat back?
3: No, I wouldn't cheat back. I just dump her. I mean, so this is so stupid. Just get rid of her.
2: That's
0: so
2: crazy.
0: On this week's episode of my dating podcast, Laugh at Love, now streaming, I'm talking about this girl and her situation. Now, the story is so crazy. You have to go listen to it for yourself. But she was with a guy for 5 years and he cheated. Mm-hmm. And she got the wildest revenge ever. Oh. And she's so happy. She's talking about it. She posted about it.
3: With his brother?
0: The comments are crazy. Ooh. Laugh at Love. Brand new episode is streaming now. Wherever you listen to your favorite podcast, just search for Tino Cochino. Laugh at Love.
1: Coming up next.
0: If you're looking for something to do with the family, Regal Cinemas is trying to hook you up, man, for $1. We'll talk all about it coming up next inside the biggest stories of the day. We call it the top three.
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1: San Diego's hip hop and throwbacks.
0: All right, so very curious to see if you truly believe that men and women can be friends without benefits. Low key, that's what we're talking about. Mm-hmm. Reason is because Nicasio, loves this girl, baby mama, Amber, been with her for a long time. And she recently came home.
2: She's getting bored.
0: It wasn't even like she asked him. She was just like, and again, she doesn't need permission, but she just came home and was like, hey, so me and my friend are going to go start running.
2: Well, yeah. It's,
0: and to be clear, it's a guy friend?
2: For sure. Oh. Well, it had started with, she dropped a little pin. She was like, I want to start running. I was like, well, you already do that. You go to the gym. And she's like, no, I want to start running like marathons, like, you know, 5K and all that stuff.
0: That's
2: and I was like, oh, that's cool. I'm like, whatever, you know.
1: I'm like,
2: yeah, like, you know, that's fine. I'll do it with you, whatever. And so the following week, she mentioned that there's a run coming up and she wanted to do it. And I guess it all sparked from a friend that invited her at work to go run.
0: And so who is this friend?
2: I don't know. Some guy she works with. Well, not, he's in a different department. But my thing is, what's this guy? There are two different departments. So how is he crossing over?
0: Oh, yeah, he's coming over.
2: You know what I'm saying?
0: Wow.
2: Right. And it's just like, at first I told her, I was like, you know, why you gotta run? You're going to go run with him? And I was actually mad because I'm like, you know me, I start getting jealous. I'm like, why are you going to go run with him? Because after that, you know, they go to lunch and stuff like that. And
0: because if she wanted to run with you, that could be a thing.
2: Exactly. She never asked me.
3: Nicasio runs his mouth.
2: Yeah, and I run on your wife.
3: Oh, my God.
1: Well, that's why she doesn't want to run with you.
0: There's a lot going on.
2: Oh, my God, Serena.
0: Everyone's, like, resentment just popped off at you. All right. So, is Nicasio being controlling?
2: That's controlling?
0: Yes. No, I'm asking. Wow. I don't know.
2: Heaven forbid I want my girl.
0: Is Nicasio being controlling by forbidding his baby mom from running with a guy friend? Or is he simply trying to set some boundaries because he cares about his wife and doesn't want her out here on these streets?
1: It's not his wife.
4: Yeah.
2: No, yeah.
0: You're right. It's not his wife. It's his long-term girlfriend. Sure. Yeah, mm-hmm. Thanks for throwing that in, Serena.
2: Mm-hmm. I'm not.
0: Does it bother you that he won't lock it down?
1: No, but I mean, if he's having these issues, maybe it's because of that.
0: So basically,
1: she's looking for her husband.
2: Every time I talk about my girl on the show, Serena always has a stink face on.
1: I know. I hardly talk about your girl. You're always talking about my husband. I love Amber.
2: And I love Paul.
0: What if you guys switch partners?
3: I can see that.
2: Oh, my God.
0: We have Maria on the line. We'll see what she thinks about the situation. Next.
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0: sex. That could be a thing.
1: Yeah, you got your shirt. And then the man got the shirt off with sweating. Yeah.
2: But if your girl wants to go running, then why don't you go run with her?
1: Agree.
3: But the thing is, she didn't pose that question with me.
0: Yeah, in Nicasio's situation, her guy friend asked her to go. They weren't asking him to come.
3: And all of a sudden, she wants to be a runner now.
1: Yeah, no, pass.
0: She's a track star.
3: She's a runner. She's a track star.
0: Yeah.
3: Oh, damn, I lost her.
4: 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I love your show.
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0: Engaged women are ditching diamond rings for something a little more permanent. Now, first thing that pops in my mind is a tattoo. Mm-hmm. Don't do it!
3: Why?
0: But we'll see what it is next.

0: Listen, just want to send a big shout out to you. Thank you so much for waking up with us right here on Jammin' 95.7.
1: San Diego's hip hop and throwbacks.
0: Engaged women are apparently ditching diamond rings for something a little more permanent. What is that permanent thing, Serena?
1: Tattooed ring designs.
0: Man, this is old. Why is this like they're making it seem like it's a new thing? Men and women have been doing this for years.
1: I think just more of the Gen Z are starting to actually do it and just not get the rings at all because it saves money.
2: No.
0: It does, but it's stupid. I mean, I'm going to be honest with you. I have my ex-wife's initial on my finger.
3: Still?
0: And it's Old English. It's the only one that I haven't covered. I don't know how because it's the Old English C. It takes up almost my whole top part. And so I don't know what to cover it with. I have no idea what to do. It's such a weird shape and I don't know. At this point, if people say, what is it? I just say it's for Cochino.
1: I was going to say, can you turn it into a moon?
2: Maybe.
3: Oh, yeah, a little crescent moon.
0: Maybe, yeah. But
2: I
0: don't know.
2: I think this whole thing's cap. I think it's...
3: What are you
0: spit
3: saying?
0: Spit it out.
2: Hold on. Let me think of my words first. I think it's actually super romantic. Like, because think about it. A ring, you can always take off. Like, Matt's wife always takes her ring off.
3: Yeah.
2: With the tattoo, it's always on there. It's forever.
0: But that's what I'm saying. So when the relationship, if, God forbid, if your relationship doesn't work, now you're stuck with it. But, I mean, it's kind of on a relationship situation.

0: situation, though. But I guess this low-key shows the difference between Gen Z and millennials and Gen X, because actress Nia Long says she would rather do sneaky links and just have fun versus being in a defined relationship.
1: That's a woman. That's
0: God
1: a woman.
0: God bless you, Nia. God bless you. We're going to talk all about it next.
2: San Diego. It's time to win your four-pack of one-day, one-park tickets to Disneyland or Disney California Adventure Park, where you can make memories that last a lifetime during the 70th celebration. 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
1: San Diego's Hip Hop and Throwbacks.
0: All right, so actress Nia Long spoke out. And by the way, she kills it in the Michael Jackson movie. She plays Catherine Jackson.
2: Really?
0: And just, oh my God, phenomenal. Go watch it if you haven't. But she spoke out recently, and she said that she would rather do sneaky links and just have fun versus being in a defined relationship. And this was all on the Kiki Palmer podcast. Shout out to Kiki. She was just saying that we're at a time where NDAs and people talking too much and just all kinds of randomness out there. It's just wild. So she'd rather just, you know, meet someone, hook up, have a little fun, and then keep it moving versus having to actually put all this effort into something. Well, especially being older.
2: Yeah.
1: Well, I don't blame her either because she was married and her husband cheated on her and did her wrong.
2: But you guys can't say that. Like,
0: why?
2: Serena, you're married. You guys believe in titles. You guys believe in, like,
1: stamps.
2: I do
1: believe in that.
2: We I don't believe in
3: her current relationship, but I don't want to speak for Serena, but I think if both of us were done wrong, we got out of our marriages somehow, like we were burned and we were older, we'd probably want the same thing.
2: It's just gonna change.
3: Want something chill and just, you know,
2: no strings
3: attached.
2: Stand on business, bro.
3: I
1: wouldn't want to get married again if I got divorced.
0: So. Would you have a boyfriend though? Or would you even call him a thing?
1: Oh, I don't know. Because I guess because I'm not in that position, but yeah, I don't know if I'd want a boyfriend either.
0: So what do you tell your son though? When you have your guy friend around, your hookup
2: that's
0: guy.
2: That's his guy friend.
0: Do you just say, oh, that's just my friends with benefits?
1: Yeah. I wouldn't have them meet my kids.
0: Ever?
2: Ooh, shout out, Serena.
1: No. If they weren't like my forever or whatever, no.
0: But you're not going to have them forever again.
1: Then they wouldn't meet my kids.
0: So your kid just no longer has a father figure?
1: Well, he still has his dad.
0: Yeah.
1: He didn't die.
0: Oh.
1: But going to this Nia Long and Kiki Palmer interview, I saw this clip and it was so funny because I feel like it is such a girl thing. But they were talking about neck creams because Nia Long just looks so good. And she said that she's been using neck cream since she was 20 years old. And then Kiki Palmer's like, damn, I think it's too late for me. And I had those same thoughts, but I just thought it was funny because it was
3: neck
1: just like
3: cream?
1: Yes, because your neck
0: I don't mean
1: ages.
0: This in a bad way. It's not too late. Like, not that you should, but I'm just saying, like, in your 30s, you still have plenty of time to do the right thing to make sure that you look good
2: by
0: the time
2: still
0: you're 50.
2: Young, yeah.
0: Mm-hmm. So
3: it's too late for me, Serena.
0: Yeah.
1: I mean, I put sunblock and stuff, but I'm like, dang, the neck cream. I don't use a neck cream yet.
0: I got coconut foot cream right here if you want to try it.
2: Oh, my God.
0: It's got collagen.
2: Nothing can take away that mold.
3: It smells like a Mai Tai. Chino Cachino
0: Radio. Apparently, this basic skill can put you ahead of 90% of people worldwide. And then in parentheses on this note, it says, how many can our actual team do? Like each individual on the show. So we'll share them with you next and we'll find out.

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1: San Diego's hip-hop and throwbacks.
0: All right, so these basic skills can put you ahead of 90% of people worldwide. Serena, give me just like, how many are there?
1: Six.
0: Okay, so we'll go one by one, say what it is, and then we'll all say if we can do it or not. Number one.
1: Playing a musical instrument.
2: Yep.
3: Yeah.
0: Yes.
4: Yep. What do you play? You two.
3: First of all, DJ. That's not a musical
0: instrument. You consider a turntable a musical instrument?
3: Oh, you're tripping. Crazy.
1: I can play Hot Cross Buns on a recorder.
4: That's the only song they teach kids Hot Cross Buns.
0: I can play piano. I used to be really good when I was in junior high.
3: I could play the songs from Big, the movie with Tom Hanks, on piano.
4: Wasn't that song called Chopsticks?
0: Yeah. Anyway. I'm going to change my underwear real quick.
4: All right. Oh my God.
0: Number two.
1: Driving a manual car.
0: No.
1: Me neither.
3: I think so.
0: We know you can drive stick. We're talking to Carl.
4: He blows out the clutch.
0: Number three.
3: Gasket.
1: Being able to skateboard.
3: Yes, I can skateboard.
0: I mean, I can hold my balance, but I'm not like doing ollies or whatever they're called.
1: No, I can't.
0: Ollies. What's it called?
4: Ollie wop. It's a rapper.
3: No, that's a pill, right? The ollies?
0: I don't know.
4: That's Molly.
3: The gum. Oh.
0: Matt knows. Number four?
1: Solving a Rubik's Cube.
3: No.
0: I've never done it.
1: I was able to do it in high school because it's just a pattern and I don't remember.
3: Yeah, right.
0: You can't cap.
4: Serena took the stickers off.
1: Don't hate. Do not hate,
0: it's
1: Matt.
0: It's all black.
1: Don't hate. I did. This is bullying.
0: Oh,
4: we're just having fun.
0: We're all good at that, too. We're all good at that, too.
4: You said, like, Tina looked like Erica Kirk.
0: Yeah, she made a whole picture of me yesterday. Let's not even talk about that. She was working on that the whole show. All right, number four or five?
1: Being able to do a handstand.
0: I can do a handstand.
3: I can, but I don't like doing it.
1: I mean, I used to be able to. I don't know if I still can.
0: How long do you have to hold it to consider it actually being done?
1: I mean, at least a second.
0: Okay, I can do that.
3: Serena,
1: I was in gymnastics for like 5 years.
3: Your wrist would break.
1: Can you even kick yourself up?
4: Oh, my God. Yeah, my money's on Serena over to Cassie.
0: All right. This is crazy.
4: This is the last break we ever do.
0: Guys, today's the final show.
4: Number six.
0: I'm crying and sweating. Oh, my God. All right, yeah. Number six, the final one.
1: Being able to whistle well.
3: Yeah.
0: I can whistle when I work. I can whistle. Oh, you can do it like you do the Mexican whistle. I can't do that.
1: I don't know.
0: Serena like sucks backwards when it comes out.
1: But I whistled.
0: If you're looking for something to do with the family, Regal Cinemas is trying to hook you up, man, for $1. We'll talk all about it coming up next inside the biggest stories of the day. We call it the top three.
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0: So if you want to do something kind of cheap for the family this summer, we got you hooked up with Regal and some movie vibes. Let's talk all about it. Biggest stories of the day inside the top three. 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
2: Dang.
3: But how much is popcorn?
1: June 1st through August 13th at select Regal theaters. And again, yeah, they'll show family movies starting at 11 a.m. Monday through Thursday. And I mean, in this economy, I think a dollar. Take it.
2: Yeah,
1: take it.
2: Pretty good.
0: that's amazing. Shout out to Regal.
3: I mean, there's so many like movie theaters here that have the same deal for the summer.
0: That's a lie. I've never seen that. A dollar?
3: No, well, not a dollar, but they're like cheap old movies.
0: Well, then it's not the same.
3: Oh, okay.
0: All right. What else is going on, Serena?
1: San Diego is considering closing nearly half of the public restrooms at Mission Bay Park as part of proposed budget cuts, and people are not happy about it. Under the proposal, 13 of the park's 28 public restrooms would shut down, along with several portable toilets on Fiesta Island. And city officials say the cuts could save about $1.2 million, but regular park goers say the restrooms are a huge part of what makes Mission Bay accessible for walkers, families, runners, and beach visitors.
0: It's crazy, man. Everything's so expensive. Everyone's trying to find ways to save money, but then you're not going to make more money because you're going to lose visitors.
3: Yeah.
1: Not even that. I feel like it's going to make the parks dirty. And
2: people are going to dookie in the bushes.
3: What if we all became
0: homeless?
3: That'd be
0: a good song.
2: Dookie in the bushes?
0: Low key, right?
2: Isn't that on Drake's album?
0: Listen.

0: crazy.
1: Ice Boy.
2: Bars.
3: Ice Boy.
0: You remember Ezel from Friday took a dookie in the bushes?
2: All right, so lastly, what you got, Serena?
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0: All right, here we go, man. We're playing some Are You Smarter Than Nicasio.
2: Let's go.
0: I love the game because everybody wins. Like, it's really easy, man. Nicasio will give you a question. He even gives you the multiple choice answers. And then all we need you to do is pick the right one. So listen up. This is going to be your question today.
2: Which celebrity owns his own private island in the Bahamas, which is named Rooster K? Is it A, Drake, B, Eddie Murphy, or C, Wee Man from Jackass?
0: All right, so our contestant today is going to be Rio. She is on the line and ready to play, so we'll see if she's smarter than Nicasio or not. Next.
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1: San Diego's Hip Hop and Throwbacks.
0: All right, are you smarter than Ocasio? Let's play this game, man. This is Rio, correct?
2: Yes.
0: All right, now this is like super easy. Ocasio's going to give you a question. He'll give you multiple choice answers, and then you just got to pick the right one, okay?
2: Okay, sounds good.
0: Here we go.
3: Which celebrity owns his own private island in the Bahamas, which is named Rooster K? Is it A, Drake, B, Eddie Murphy, or C, Wee Man from Jackass?
2: Drake.
3: No.
0: Damn.
3: I wish it was.
0: That's what I thought it was. It's all good. You get another shot. Options are A.
3: Or options B, Eddie Murphy, or C, Wee Man.
2: I'm going to go with C, Wee Man.
3: Nah.
0: Wee Man ain't got that kind of money, girl. All right, it's all right.
1: One more
0: guess. Do we think it's Eddie Murphy or...
2: It's Eddie Murphy.
0: Eddie Murphy. Winner. Rio, we're going to get you hooked up. Are you a fan of Eddie Murphy?
2: Yes, I am.
0: Who are your top three comedians? Who do you love?
2: Oh, man, rest in peace, Bernie Mac, for sure. Oh,
0: yeah. Yes.
2: And then Eddie Murphy is one, and Martin Lawrence.
0: Legend, man. I mean, I would just...
2: Yeah, they are.
0: I would just sit there and watch him breathe, you know?
3: Oh, my God.
0: Okay, that was creepy. I'm sorry. Sorry, Rio. coming up next on Zito Goshino Radio, we're going to talk divorce, we're going to talk how you could avoid divorce with the simple 2-2-2 rule.
3: Okay.

0: you could be listening to anything, anywhere, but you got us locked in, and we appreciate that. Gracias. 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
1: San Diego's Hip Hop and Throwbacks.
0: You can apparently avoid divorce with the simple 2-2-2 rule. And that rule is what, Serena? Break it down for us.
1: Every 2 weeks, you go on a date night. No phones, no distractions, just you two.
0: Meanwhile, your kids are at home. We can't get out of the house! We can't get out of the house! Somebody help! Hey, lock them in.
1: And then every 2 months, you spend a weekend away together, even if it's simple, because couples need time away from routine.
2: The hell with it. Bring the divorce.
1: And then every 2 years, you take a real trip together to reconnect, reset, and remember each other.
0: I mean, this makes sense. I talk about it in my my set. My comedy tour is going on right now, by the way. Coming to your city soon, hopefully. Just go to TinoCochino.com for tickets. I talk about this. I had an experience. I was in Huntsville, Alabama, and my Uber driver just opened up to me and started saying that him and his wife, they almost resent each other because all their time goes towards the kids, and they don't spend any time together focused on each other. So if you at least put these rules into play, you're almost making it mandatory to give each other time. Yes. Mm-hmm. Versus letting it slip away and become solely about the kids, and then you kind of lose yourselves. Yep.
1: Mm-hmm. Well, I feel like Jamaica, that was like a good trip for me and my husband, because we don't really have date nights anymore because our two kids. It's just, it's harder with two kids now.
2: Are you doing, do you think it's a little cringe that you have to do this to make it work? Like, isn't that eggshells?
0: You have to put effort into anything in order to make it work.
3: That's where you lost Nicasio.
2: Can you imagine just like walking on eggshells at home?
3: How is it eggshells though?
2: Because you have to do this. Like, it's in the back of your mind. And if you don't
3: but
2: do this.
3: But it's all fun things. You enjoy a date night's fun, a weekend away. That's amazing.
2: Sometimes guys don't want to do that. They just want to sit on the couch and watch football.
3: You can do that too.
2: And bet on their betting app. They don't want
0: to
2: do that.
0: But you're talking about just things for guys. Like, what attention is he giving to the girl or to the relationship?
2: The 2-2-2 rule is strictly for the woman, not for the guy. Sorry.
1: Well, God forbid you make your girl happy.
2: I know, but that's like just worrying about this. This is always going to be in the back of your head that you have to do something to make it happen.
0: Give me a real answer. This is just, I'm going to cut Nicasio's mic off.
3: Oh, good.
0: This is just, I want a real answer from Serena and a real answer from Matt. No matter what you say, and no matter how you feel about Nicasio's point of view, he is in the longest relationship out of anyone in this room.
3: Cap.
0: Successful. Yours is longer than his?
3: Relationship?
0: He's been with his girl 15 years.
3: Yeah, I've been with mine 19.
0: I mean, barely.
1: And I've been with, but my husband for 12, so it's not like we haven't been together for a long time.
2: Okay, now throw the word happily in there.
0: Oh, okay.
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0: What are we spilling in tea time today, Serena?
1: Shakira just had a big legal win in her whole tax fraud case.
3: You sound just like her.
0: We'll talk all about it next. 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
1: San Diego's hip hop and throwbacks.
0: All right, let's talk about this contract that has been given to an adult child who is living at home, and it sparked a big debate. Break it down for us, Serena, please.
1: So the child is 20 years old.
0: I mean, is it really a child then?
1: Well, it's their child.
0: Okay.
1: Like, their adult child.
0: Got it.
1: So the agreement required that this child pay $200 a month in rent, cover her $100 phone bill, maintain a job, and continue searching for full-time work, help with chores, pet care, and keeping shared spaces clean.
0: What's the problem? You're living at home, you're helping out, you're getting, you're learning 18, responsibilities. Yeah. I mean, this is a win.
1: Well, I saw no problem with this, and I guess it's the aunt that's like, this is way too harsh, especially because she has ADHD, depression, and emotional maturity issues. But the internet, too, is like, no, like, she needs this.
0: My thing is, life is life, and sometimes life is gonna be hard, man, and you have to adapt and figure that out. And the only way to do that is to actually live it. And if you're constantly sheltered and and baby-proofed, you're not going to know how to get through anything on your own. You're already 20. Like, you can't imagine 10 years from now. That's not far. Like, you need to figure it out on your own.
1: My parents never charged me rent, but I mean, I think I started paying my cell phone bill as soon as I turned 18.
2: Ooh. Well, what's the difference between this kid and then the girls that are trying to date now?
3: You know, there's still boys living at home too, right?
2: Yeah, but it's they're like unicorns.
0: What you said? I didn't hear what she said. What Serena said?
4: There's like boys living at home.
2: Yeah, I know, but like unicorns.
5: I think there's more men living at home past 18 than women. Hot take.
0: I don't know, man.
1: And I don't think it's a big deal if you're still living with your parents, but like, you should help out. Like, you just can't bum it.
2: But you can't say that, but then if there's a girl that's getting treated like royalty at home and living for free underneath the guys, shouldn't she help out too?
1: Well, then you should have given her a contract, I guess. I don't know.
2: Oh, my God.
0: Serena's like, I don't care if you have valid points. Leave me alone. While we're talking dating, I have a dating podcast, and I'm excited about the new episode. We'll talk all about some Laugh at Love next.
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1: San Diego's hip hop and throwbacks.
0: All right, so I want to ask you guys a question. And you don't have to respond immediately. Take a couple seconds to think about it. But this is the question. Do you feel if you're in a serious relationship, like 5+ years, and your partner cheats on them, do you feel that cheating back is good revenge and you could keep it moving?
2: No.
0: Or would you be done?
1: I wouldn't cheat back.
2: You're in a Leo.
1: No, so I wouldn't cheat back. But my thing, it just depends, I guess, on like how the cheat was. Like, were we already having issues in our relationship? Like, there's so many layers to this. And if you were like a habitual cheater,
0: yeah.
1: Did I say that right?
0: Yeah.
1: Then I feel like I couldn't forgive that.
0: Mm-hmm.
1: Like, maybe if it was a one-time thing.
0: But no matter what, though, you're not going to cheat back.
1: You
0: wouldn't feel it in you like if something happened, you're like, well, it's okay because you cheated first.
3: It's so now
1: I'm even. No, because I feel like that's like an issue with that, like that person who cheated. Like okay. You had the inner issue.
0: Nicasio, would you cheat back?
2: Oh, I'm getting my get back as soon as possible.
0: Oh, nice.
2: Yeah, and the thing is, it can be with anyone. Like it can be like a pretty girl, ugly girl. Like it doesn't matter for me.
0: Dude. You just need the get back.
2: Yes, and for sure, yeah.
0: And then you could stay with your partner and move forward?
2: Yeah, I could accept it.
0: Oh, interesting.
2: And even if it's like one time, like if she did it one time and I knew about it, I wouldn't even bring it up. I would just go do my dirt.
0: Oh, so you wouldn't throw it in her face like, no. Oh, I got you back. You're just, no. In your mind, you're like, look, I know you did it. Now I did it. Let's keep it moving.
2: So this is how you do it. So every time you find out that she does it for the second time, then you go back and get yours for the second time. So you just keep on going back and forth. And then once she hits the 10, the number 10, it's like a punch card. When she hits number 10, she gets stupid prizes.
3: Sounds like a great place for your child to live.
0: She gets free lo mein.
1: You don't want to find out like the issue why you guys keep cheating?
2: No, because at that point it's done. I'm not going to do what Matt does and get a counselor.
1: Then
2: it's not going to work.
1: Nobody leave. Cheated.
0: Because he doesn't want to leave the family.
2: Yes.
0: So he said they're going to stay there and be present for the kid.
3: And
0: they're both going to act happy for each other. Yeah. And then behind the scenes, they're just getting their freak on.
2: It's not my son's fault that we couldn't work it out. We couldn't get our shit together.
0: Oh, wow.
3: But it's your fault that you didn't split up and maintain a healthy split family. Instead, you have a toxic together family.
2: My son will never see me and my girl split up.
3: Okay.
2: Because that's not the life I want him to be raised in.
0: Oh, wow. Wow. Matt, so you wouldn't cheat back?
3: No, I wouldn't cheat back. I'd just dump her. I mean, so this is so stupid. Just get rid of her.
2: That's
0: so
2: crazy.
0: On this week's episode of my dating podcast, Laugh at Love, now streaming, I'm talking about this girl and her situation. Now, the story is so crazy. You have to go listen to it for yourself. But she was with a guy for 5 years, and he cheated. Mm-hmm. And she got the wildest revenge ever. Oh. And she's so happy. She's talking about it. She posted about it.
3: Was it his brother?
0: The comments are crazy. Ooh. Laugh at Love. Brand new episode is streaming now. Wherever you listen to your favorite podcast, just search for Tino Cochino. Laugh at Love.

0: Again, let's go over to Lemon Grove. Who is this?
1: Carrie.
0: What's up, Carrie? It's Pub Dog. What are you doing?
1: Just hanging out, listening to the radio.
0: Nice. What do you got going on for Memorial Day weekend?
1: A barbecue.
0: Are you hosting?
1: No, I'm going to a family's house.
0: Got it. What do you bring?
1: I'm bringing potato salad.
0: Is that what you're always known for or something else?
1: No, I bring random stuff sometimes.
0: You making it or are you buying it?
1: I'm making it.
0: Nice. All right. When you get to that barbecue, make sure you turn us up on blast on that iHeartRadio app, right? Enjoy the rest of your day. Thank you so much for checking in.
1: All right. Thank

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throwbacks. You're about 7 minutes away from another shot at these four-pack of tickets to Disney. It's through the talkback. So the only way to win is through the talkback, which is on that iHeartRadio app. Go download it right now. It's a free download. Go make Jammin' preset number one. It's going down in about 7 minutes, all right? A four-pack of tickets to Disney or California Adventure. You can pick whichever one you want. Keep it locked right here to win, all right? Come on.

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Every hour you get a new shot at $1,000, and every hour you get a chance at that 4-pack of tickets. I'm going to be calling up my winner in a few minutes. I know nobody picks up unknown callers, but I'm calling you next, right? Keep it locked. Good luck.

They don't know. Jasmine. Hi. I'm good. This is Pub Dog from Jammin'. What are you doing? Were you working all day? Well, I just called to say thank you for listening, and you are our winner. You got that 4-pack of tickets to Disneyland. No, you got them. You got them. Which one are you going to go to? Oh, I love it. How old is your young one? How many do you got? Okay, well, you got 4 tickets. Who's going? I love it. Well, what city are you in? Oceanside. Let everybody in Oceanside know who hooks it up with these Disneyland tickets. Baby, I'm telling you, super easy. 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You have to be listening on the app. Your next shot is going down next hour, right?

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0: Day weekend. You know, we got a talk back feature. We can do birthday love or give yourself birthday love. Let's go over to National City.
1: It's Stephanie. It's my 31st birthday today and my first birthday celebrating with my little girl who just turned 6 months. I just want to say thank you. Mom just went back to work, so it's been a

San Diego. 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

Memorial Day weekend going down this weekend. What's the plans, man? Plus, try to get you an extra $1,000 going into the weekend for your barbecues or if you're trying to travel. 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

0: 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Going over to Del Mar. You want some Jagged Edge? Who is this?
1: Kathy.
0: Hi, Kathy. I'll play that for you in a few minutes, right?
1: Thank you. I hope you all have a very happy Memorial Day.
0: Hey, that's love, man. What we got going on for Memorial Day? I'll repeat that 12 o'clock word in a few minutes, trying to get you $1,000. 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Plus, this hour, that four-pack of tickets to Disney, too. That's happening.

0: coming right back with some Outkast. Plus, when you hear Nice For What from Drizzy Drake, right after that song is done, another shot at that 4-pack of tickets to Disneyland. But let me repeat this 12 o'clock word right now, trying to get you $1,000. 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

0: 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I'm DJ Pup Dog holding you down. Where are you calling in from?
1: Oceanside.
0: Oceanside on the check-in. What you got going on for Memorial Day weekend?
1: You know what? We're going to go out in Mission Bay. We're going to go barbecue.
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0: nowadays, everybody wanna talk like they got something to say, but nothing comes out when they move their lips, just a bunch of gibberish. They act like they forgot about Dre.
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0: Jammin 95.7, San Diego's hip hop and throwbacks. Coming right back with some Family Affair from Mary J. Blige. Got that peekaboo. And the question everybody's asking, when is the next 4-pack of tickets to Disneyland? It's going down after T.I. Whatever You Like. You have to be listening in on the app though, all right? So when you hear T.I. Whatever You Like, right after that song is done, that's when the sounder is going to happen. You're going to do it through the talkback. 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

0: La Mesa. Who is this?
1: My name's Ashley.
0: Hi, Ashley. It's Pub Dog. What you got going on for Memorial Day weekend?
1: I'm not too sure. I got a 3-month-old baby, so just kind of relaxing probably.
0: Is that your first baby?
1: No. She's our last. She's our sixth baby.
0: Sixth baby? Oh, man. You're a pro at this.
1: Right?
0: Love it. You're doing okay, right?
1: Yes, I'm doing great.
0: Awesome. Well, thank you so much for listening. Enjoy your Memorial Day weekend. I appreciate you, all right?
1: All right. Thank you.
0: What we got going on for Memorial Day? We got chances at $1,000 plus that 4-pack of tickets to Disney. I got all that coming.

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Are you ready for some Disney fun? Yay! 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

0: Max Ludacris on there with Missy. Ludacris was on my Top 30 Countdown show. This weekend, I got Jason Derulo on. The countdown goes down every Saturday, 8 o'clock, right here on Jammin'. 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When I come back, I got some Too Short, and I got another 4-pack of tickets to Disneyland. That's going to happen after Post Malone's Rockstar. 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I'll be right back.
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0: Jamming 95.7, San Diego's Hip Hop and Throwbacks. I'm DJ Pub Dog. Let's go over to Santee. Who is this?
1: Oh, this is Constantino's.
0: What up, man? It's Pub Dog. What are you doing?
1: Hey, I'm finishing up my work right now.
0: Nice. How's your day been so far?
1: My car broke down on the way.
0: Oh, that blows.
1: Yeah, I know.
0: What's the plans for Memorial Day weekend?
1: Memorial Day weekend? I don't know.
0: You know, it's this weekend.
1: My dad.
0: It's this weekend.
1: Yeah. I got the day off and everything.
0: Oh, nice. You just going to chill out?
1: Yeah.

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It's time to win your four-pack of one-day, one-park tickets to Disneyland or Disney California Adventure Park, where you can make memories that last a lifetime during the 70th celebration. 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

tickets. I'll be back tomorrow. Plus, this weekend is Memorial Day weekend, gearing up for that. Go check out some of the stuff that happens behind the scenes on my Instagram at DJ Pub Dog. Enjoy the rest of your Wednesday. Have fun and be safe. Do not forget to spread love and be kind. Pub Dog, I'm out. One love. Peace.

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2: What a do, bro?
1: Yes, sir. Welcome to the show. We ain't coming up. Just talked about Friday coming back.
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1: So it's only right. The Big Three schedule just dropped. Legend Ice Cube is on the Bootleg
2: Come on
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2: Now.
1: Yes.
2: Let's get it.
1: We got to talk about Friday. We got to talk about Big Three. A lot to talk about with the legend, the OG, one of the greatest of all time, Ice Cube. 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
1: All right, it's the Bootleg Kev Show, baby. That's James Andre Jefferson Jr.
2: What it do, boo?
1: So look, man, Friday, one of the greatest movie franchises of all time.
2: Show is.
1: Just got confirmed that this gentleman who's hanging with us is working on Last Friday alongside Mike Epps. Ice Cube is hanging out. Now, Cube, I need to know, OG Friday, part one, so many quotables, so many memorable moments. Did you guys realize that you were going to have all of these, like, in-movie moments that would live on forever and become a part of pop culture? Like, you got knocked the F out.
2: Oh, yeah.
3: Or Smokey smoking angel dust running down the street while the dudes is busting. Like, yeah. Did y'all understand, like, how crazy, like, yo, this shit's gonna go off?
2: Yeah, we knew it wasn't nobody in Hollywood like us, me and Pooh. We knew. You got your black dudes in Hollywood, and you got your real funny dudes.
3: Right.
2: But ain't none of them like us. Ain't none of them gonna come from this angle of comedy.
3: It was so good. Just the little, like, just, like, even, like, Pooh with the chains. Like, look, my mama chain, man. Like, there was just, I just wonder, like, right, like, that's, like, one of the most brilliantly written comedies of all time.
2: Here's why people love the movie. Everybody can live a Friday.
3: Right.
2: Like, you and your man can go out here.
3: Have a crazy Friday.
2: Stand right in front of right in front of y'all spot and smoke one and just watch and trip off
3: and watch an Izzel walk
2: come
3: by.
2: Up and, you know, just, right. You know, anybody can live that. So it's very relatable. And what's memorable is the day you all remember. It's the day that the bully gets his
3: gets what's
2: now,
3: coming to him.
2: Everybody remember whoever they have in their mind, and if they saw them get it, they remember that day, how it played out. It gives you a euphoria when you see that, because nobody really likes a bully.
1: All right, and of course, man, the Big Three is launching season 9, June 20th, all summer long. The Big Three's back. I'm wondering, it has been a lot said about how the NBA is yet to kind of embrace what the Big Three is doing for a lot of players who have retired or are no longer in the league. Why do you think that is?
2: They didn't think of this shit. And they don't want somebody like me running something like this when they believe they own basketball. But they don't.
3: Because they have the WNBA. They have the G League.
2: They got a lot
3: of
2: cool
3: stuff. So they have every base covered except for what happens when players
2: leave the
3: NBA. But they
2: don't own basketball.
3: Correct.
2: Nobody runs and say, Ma, I'm going out to go play NBA. They say, I'm going out to go play basketball. So there's room for the Big Three to exist, and we will exist. We don't even need the NBA at this point.
3: Do you think it's an Adam Silver thing?
2: Of course. I mean, is it a smart business decision not to work with me in the Big Three?
3: No.
2: Okay, so it got to be personal.
3: Yeah, that doesn't make any sense to me.
2: It don't make crazy man sense, as my man Kibo would say.
3: Because you could, like, embrace it, and then it could be this cool place where players go. It's like, hey, you retired.
2: They didn't think of it. They don't want me running it. They don't want to work with it. So we don't need them now. Maybe 4 or 5 years ago, we probably wanted them to do it, but now they would just be in our
3: way. Well, they never embraced And One back in the day. Remember the And One mixtape was its own thing.
2: This is bigger. I mean, not bigger. This is different.
3: It's different, but I'm saying, like, they didn't embrace that either.
2: No, because they didn't want, you know, that style of play to come into the NBA.
1: 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Go watch that full interview on the YouTube, man. Hit subscribe. Bootleg Kev on there. Coming up, we got that Daily Hate on the way. It's the Bootleg Kev Show.
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0: that'll make it stand up. 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
1: 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Hit us up, 877-817-2888. If you got something you want to hate on, leave us a voicemail right now. James, anything you want to hate on?
2: I'm hating on Instagram. I know we talked about the Instance feature just the other day. It really makes me mad because I accidentally posted a selfie on the toilet the other day. I don't know how to take it down.
1: On Instance?
2: On Instance.
1: I took that thing. 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
2: You didn't tell us about that when we was talking about it.
1: I don't want no part of no Instance. Anyway, coming up, that Daily Hate, keep it locked.

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2: Good for him, man.
1: Shout out to Dennis, man. I met him a couple times. Real nice guy. Coming up, we got the No Cap News on the way.

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2: It's the Bootleg Cap Show holding it down. The No Cap News Report is on deck. James always finds the craziest stories on the internet, in the world. We talk about them. What you got next?
1: Look, if you're going to rob a bank, you can't look a certain way.
2: Okay. 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
0: Time for the No Cap News right now. What up, James?
1: It went down in California. Chase Bank was robbed by a woman. She made a bunch of threats, got away with a bunch of money, but they found her within an hour because she had blue hair and leopard print jacket that she kept on after the robbery. Made herself very obvious to find.
0: Yeah, look, if you're going to rob a bank, you probably shouldn't be running around in a leopard print jacket with blue hair.
1: Yeah, if you use that as your costume, you're supposed to ditch it right away. That's how you're supposed to rob a bank.
0: Yeah, also, if you're going to do that, let me be clear. You should put a ski mask on. If you're going to rob a... Don't let people know. There's probably, 15 people within 10 miles of blue hair wherever this bank was at.
1: I'm guessing this is a white woman. Her name was Jane Hollyworth.
0: 100%.
1: So maybe white woman, you got to step up your bank robbery game. Simple as that.
0: Yes, sir. Stay by your radio. Or don't do it at all. How about that? Don't break the law. All
1: right? Hey, the time is rough.
0: Stay by your radio coming up. My kid is trying to get something. He's 20 years old, but I am not allowing him to do something until he moves out or starts paying bills. We're going to talk about it next.
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1: It's the Boulette Kev Show with James Andre Jefferson Jr.
0: What it do, bro?
1: All right, my son Aiden is 20 years old. He's in school, but he still lives at home.
0: Okay.
1: He doesn't pay any bills.
0: Okay.
1: Including his car insurance.
0: Okay, you're getting your stuff off. What you trying to say?
1: He's trying to go get a tattoo. And I'm telling him, I do not want him to get a tattoo because first of all, he hasn't figured out what he wants to do with his life. So he's trying to get a tattoo on his arm. And I'm like, yo, that makes no sense. And as long as you're living in my house and I am paying your bills, you are not going to get a tattoo.
0: This is why you should let him, because once he leaves, he's going to get the dumbest, biggest tattoo of all time. And he ain't going to look like your son anymore.
1: Yeah. Listen, what do y'all think about this, man? I also, from what I gather, it's going to be something ridiculous.
0: Like some of your tattoos.
1: Yes.
0: And how old was you when you got your first tattoo? I'm curious.
1: I was 20 years old, actually.
0: Oh, okay.
1: It was a stunt on the radio.
0: Okay, you sound very hypocritical.
1: It was a part of work. I did it live on the radio as a stunt.
0: You making dumb decisions for work, huh?
1: Listen, talk to me. 877-817-2888. Do you have a dumb tattoo that you regret? All right? Tell us about the regretful tattoos you got so my kid can hear this. It's the Bootleg Kev Show.

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1: All right, man, we're talking about it. My son is trying to get a tattoo. I'm telling him hell no, because he's, even though he's 20, he's old enough to do whatever he wants.
2: So that's facts.
1: He don't pay any of his own bills. He still lives at home with mom and dad.
2: Let's see, there you go. Why are you looking angry every time you say this?
1: 877-817-2888. Man, let's talk about some regretful tattoos you've gotten. Maybe my kid might hear this and it might change his mind to try to get one of these stupid-ass tattoos. What's going on, ma'am? Tell us about your tattoo.
3: I have panther claws on the inside of my thigh with a little cherry that bit and has the dripping coming out, and I hate it.
2: What strip club you used to work at, man?
1: What's the name of that strip club you used at?
3: I was young. It was a popular thing to do, and it looked sexy going up your thigh, you know? And as I've gotten older, I'm just like, why did I do that?
1: Yeah, I feel like there's certain places, you know, when you get a tattoo, it's like, the older you get, it's just not going to age as well.
2: I ain't going to lie. I still like the idea of it. It sounds sexy still. You should add to it.
3: It still looks good. It's just, you know, as I've gotten older, I'm like, what did I do at 19 years old?
1: Shout out to the sexy panther claws. All right, what about you, brother? Tell us about your stupid ass tattoo.
4: Hey, I ended up getting a Jordan tattoo on my calf because, you know, it was stupid and getting actual Jordans.
2: Brother, you just got the haircut with the logo in your hair.
1: You got the Jordan logo?
2: You got the tattoo.
4: Yeah.
2: Did you get a check?
4: It's even worse. Yeah, that was a while ago, though, because it's worse because now, like, I gained some weight, so now the Jordan tattoo, like, he looks a little, you know, heavy, so it doesn't look like Jordan anymore. That is, that's done.
1: You know what's crazy? I have three people, and I'm not even lying, three people that I know.
2: Don't say it.
1: Decently well in my life that have Michael Jordan logos tattooed on their body.
2: Ain't nobody getting a check. Y'all just promoted for free.
1: And this might even tell you even worse about the amount of people I know who have the Louis Vuitton logos tattooed on their body. At least 10.
2: Now, think about it. You stopped me from getting my tattoo I was going to get. I was going to get King Kong on my shoulder.
1: You
2: made me realize it was a monkey. I was like, yeah, I can't do that.
1: Anyway, stay by your radio, man. Coming up, let's talk about it. Lauryn Hill has dropped some info why we never got that second album from her.
5: 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Yeah! 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
1: It's the Bootleg Cap Show with James Andre Jefferson Jr.
2: What a do, boo?
1: Miss Hill, man, Lauryn Hill finally has revealed why she never dropped a second album. Obviously, one of the greatest albums ever created, The Miseducation of Lauryn Hill. Never got a follow-up. She said, and I quote, "I was like a Harriet Tubman figure in some respects, running to speak difficult truths to power before certain forces tried to close those doors. If it was easy to do, where is that expression now on the world stage? Systems fear what they can't control, and creativity is most potent when it's free."
2: Hey, man, just drop the album. You said a lot, but just drop the second one. You
1: I don't still think we're ever going to get another Lauryn
2: Hill. Hey, come on. We're going to wait on like Rihanna's?
1: We've been waiting like 25 years for Lauryn Hill. It's been since 99.
2: Hey, she still can get in the studio.
1: Anyway, Stay By Your Radio coming up next. We have got the People's Mix on the way.